special for you. This is something special for you. This is something special for you. This is something special for you.

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They say that things fall apart. We were gonna move to Brooklyn, we were gonna study art. Love is just a tool to remind us who we are, and that we are not alone when we're walking in the dark.

Oh yeah, let me hear you sing it. 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Yeah, check it out one time. You know it's for real. Then trash with you all in a set. Getting biz, come on.

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This is something special for you. This is something special for you. This is something special for you.